business. 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
1: Let's
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0: I leave, brush my teeth with a bottle of Jack. Cause when I leave,

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1: Six foot two, eyes blue, I'm into it. Walking strong, crap game, always a jet.

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When's the last time you went to bed? 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